cigarette break. It's like 10,000 spoons when all you need is a knife. It's meeting the man of my dreams and then meeting his beautiful wife. And isn't it ironic?

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2: Are you happy to be in Paris?

Let's get the party started. See you at the bar, you was hardly talking. That's when I knew that your heart was scarring. Friends to lovers need a part to star in. Like, wait, babe, let me

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2: 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I'm your host, Poem Yaron. 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I am so happy to be back on the air, sharing and talking about music again. It's been a little under a year since I stopped producing episodes, and each day that went by, I really missed the show. So, I'm back. I wanted this episode to feel momentous, because it is for me. By the time this episode airs, I will be, or almost will be, graduated from Reichman University. I've been done with studies for about a year now, and I moved back home to Seattle. So, these episodes that you'll be hearing are coming from my studio back home, aka my bedroom. But they will always be broadcast here on Audioversity. In terms of a schedule for these episodes, to be honest, I'll just be going with the flow, airing whenever I get these episodes out. If you want to know when Kick Tracks will be back, please make sure to follow my Instagram at @kick_tracks to get the latest updates and exclusive behind-the-scenes content. Without further ado, let's jump right into it. The first artist tonight is George Clanton, one of my favorite artists in the indie electronic scene. This is the most electronic song tonight, as the rest of the show will delve into more genres of post-punk, shoegaze, and dream pop. But I wanted to start with this song because of its sound. The synths and drums are one of a kind, and really gives Kick Tracks the loud return it deserves. This song is a reprise of his other song, Make It Forever, just longer and slower and more hard-hitting. From his 2018 album, Slide, the song, You Lost Me There.

From Australian dream pop darling, Hatchie, that was her song, Lose It Again. The first single released from her most recent album this past year, Licorice. One of my favorite albums from 2025, if not my favorite, because that song and the rest of the album modernizes the sounds and ideas from other dream pop shoegaze bands like Cocktail Twins and Chapter House. I really recommend checking out her stuff. Or you could just wait until I make an hour just for Hatchie, which is actually coming very soon. The next song tonight keeps the same vibe, this time going more into shoegaze. From the UK band Deary and their 2026 debut album, Birding, it's the song, Seabird.

from one of the best bands ever, Radiohead, and their 1995 album, The Bends. That was the album's opener, Planet Telex. Released 2 years after Pablo Honey, The Bends sees Radiohead's sound go deeper and deeper into rock and shoegaze, and Planet Telex blows me away every time I hear it with that wobbling piano and distorted guitar. Yowza! The next band tonight is also from the 90s, and one that also got their start in the shoegaze rock genre, but it might not be who you think. This is the first song ever released by the band The Verve, and really surprised me as how their early work didn't stick as much as their later Britpop sound, because this song fucking rocks. It's psychedelic and dreamy with that shoegaze touch. The song, All in the Mind.

End from Irish producer Joel Johnston, a.k.a. Far Caspian, and from his most recent album, Autofiction. That song really gets to me. The build-up with the guitar and synth leading to a burst of emotion with the drums. It's definitely rooted in that indie sound, but goes so hard in the end with that post-punk feel. The next band on tonight's Hour of Music continues that post-punk feel. It's the band Dummy. This song is from their most recent album, Free Energy, and combines that raw emotion of the last song, all while chugging along with a steady beat. I really adore how the guitars sound in the song. It carries weight. The song, Soon-ish.

from the dream pop shoegaze legends Slow Dive and their 2017 comeback album. That was the song, Star Roving. With a 22-year hiatus, Slow Dive came back better than ever and showed the music world that shoegaze was not a dying genre. If anything, I think it only revitalized the genre and inspired a new generation of artists to use the distorted guitars of shoegaze, like the next band, who needs no introduction because there will be an entire hour for them. It's the psychedelic shoegaze band, Gift. This is a B-side from their latest album, Illuminator, and I can guarantee you it'll blow you away. The song, Shadow Stealer.

From the duo of Etta Friedman and Allegra Weingarten, more known as the band Mama, that was the song, I Want You, Fever. Shout out to Ariel, a fellow radio host, for showing me this band because they fucking rock. I'm gonna see Mama perform at a festival in Seattle in August, and I

can't wait. They have such an energy that I really don't hear often. The next song tonight also rocks, obviously, and seasoned artists go headfirst into the shoegaze rock genre. It's Soccer Mommy. From her 2022 album, Sometimes Forever, my favorite from the album, the song, Don't Ask Me.

Little While from the Indianapolis band Wishy and their album 777. I really love that song and album because it took the best parts of jangle pop, shoegaze, dream pop, and the emotion of post-punk to make a really memorable album. And it is almost the end of the return of Kick Tracks. So make sure to follow my Insta at @kick_tracks to know when the next episode is coming out. The last song tonight comes from the band Twen and their latest album, Fate Euphoric. This was really the first song that hooked me onto Twen, and I hope it hooks you too. The song, Godlike. Laila Tov, and until next time.

Don't you dare touch that dial. Because like the song says, you are out of time. You're almost there, but don't panic. There's still more music to come before you're completely engulfed in the blissful embrace of that little light you see in the distance. Soon you'll be healed, forgiven, and refreshed, free from all trauma, pain, guilt, and shame. You may even forget your own name. But before you dwell in that house forever, here's 30 minutes of easy listening to some slow tracks on 103.5 Dawn.